Radio K listeners don't just follow trends, they make them. They're hitting up shows, digging through record bins, and supporting local everything. Want them to notice your business? 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

0: but I'm something like the Reaper. I'm coming for the crown like a repo, taking food out they hand like a seagull.
1: Yeah.
0: They gon' have to lock a up like seagull.
1: Okay, see.

My God, no, he's out of sight.

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They're digging through dusty zines, hitting up underground shows, and showing up where the real stuff happens. 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

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I am the truth, the distinction, the question of reality. Consciousness. I am God, the ultimate presence.

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